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1: 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Okay, yeah, that's a selfie. 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

0: 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Don't bring everybody down like this. Don't worry. It will soon pass, whatever it is. Don't worry, be happy.
1: Estás escuchando
2: música.
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